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0: The biggest hits. Big 104, we're wrapping up another 30-minute big music marathon with Bruce Hornsby and The Range, The Way It Is. And before that, U2, I still haven't found what I'm looking for. You know, a fun little fact I just found out about Bono. I always wondered why he wore sunglasses when he performs. I just assumed it's because, you know, he's a rock star and that's just what you do. Well, come to find out, it's because he has glaucoma and it makes his eyes really sensitive to light. And that's why he's always rocking the shades. You know, could have fooled me. I thought it was just because he was a rock star. 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Great news. The Lone Rangers can now ride to the rescue for folks in Androscoggin, Franklin, Lincoln, Sagadahoc, Somerset, Waldo, as well as Kennebec County. 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We have another exclusive AccuWeather forecast on the way. We also have the police and Sarah Bareilles on Big 104.
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1: Tonight, expect clear skies with a low of 40. Tomorrow will bring pleasant weather with intervals of bright sunshine and a high of 72. Tomorrow night will be partly cloudy with a low of 44. Wednesday is on the way with sunny and pleasant conditions, reaching a high of 77. Looking ahead to Thursday, anticipate sunny to partly cloudy skies and very warm temperatures with a high of 85.

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0: The biggest hits, Big 104. Don't miss out on the Top 6 at 6 with Ryan Cody tomorrow. He's going to be doing the Top 6 songs from 2008. It's brought to you by Rocky's Ace Hardware, Congress Avenue Bath. Nobody knows hardware like Rocky's Rockstar Parking and your wingman for real help. Stick around because we got another 30-minute big music marathon on the way, and Phil Collins is going to rock it out with us.
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0: Corey Hart, Never Surrender, wrapping up another 30-minute big music marathon. Before that, Spin Doctor's Two Princes. That was brought to you by Gowell Shop and Save, Route 202 Green, Route 197 in Litchfield, both on the corner of Convenient and Community. You're listening to Nikki at Night. Thank you so much for hanging out with me. 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And, you know, don't forget to join Jay Stu during the weekdays at noon as he helps you take a break from the workday with the All Request Lunch. 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
4: Tonight, expect clear skies with a low of 40. Tomorrow will bring pleasant weather with intervals of bright sunshine and a high of 72. Tomorrow night will be partly cloudy with a low of 44. Wednesday is on the way with sunny and pleasant conditions, reaching a high of 77. Looking ahead to Thursday, anticipate sunny to partly cloudy skies and very warm temperatures with a high of 85. For Blueberry Broadcasting, I'm AccuWeather meteorologist Jason Caterina.

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0: 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We've got another 30-minute big music marathon on the way, so don't go anywhere. 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

0: 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We have another AccuWeather forecast on the way. 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
3: Tonight, expect clear skies with a low of 40. Tomorrow will bring pleasant weather with intervals of bright sunshine and a high of 72. Tomorrow night will be partly cloudy with a low of 44. Wednesday is on the way with sunny and pleasant conditions, reaching a high of 77. Looking ahead to Thursday, anticipate sunny to partly cloudy skies and very warm temperatures with a high of 85. For Blueberry Broadcasting, I'm AccuWeather meteorologist Jason Caterina.

0: 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She likes it when you talk to her that way. We have another 30-minute big music marathon on the way. 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

Would I Lie to You by Eurythmics in the middle of a 30-minute big music marathon. 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

0: The biggest hits, Big 104, Steve Perry, Oh Sherry. And before that, Tom Cochran with Life is a Highway, wrapping up another 30-minute big music marathon. And don't forget to start your days with Radio Hall of Fame inductees Bob and Sherry, and then listen all day for the biggest hits on Big 104. We have another exclusive AccuWeather forecast on the way. Speaking of the week, it's looking very nice, and it's looking like Saturday might actually stay nice. Please don't change. We also have Romantics and Dead or Alive on the way on Big 104.
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4: Tonight, expect clear skies with a low of 40. Tomorrow will bring pleasant weather with intervals of bright sunshine and a high of 72. Tomorrow night will be partly cloudy with a low of 44. Wednesday is on the way with sunny and pleasant conditions, reaching a high of 77. Looking ahead to Thursday, anticipate sunny to partly cloudy skies and very warm temperatures with a high of 85. For Blueberry Broadcasting, I'm AccuWeather meteorologist Jason Caterina.

0: The biggest hits, Big 104. You're listening to Nikki at Night. Thank you so much for hanging out with me tonight. I'm getting ready to wrap things up pretty soon here, but don't go anywhere because we have another 30-minute big music marathon on the way, and Robert Palmer is going to kick things off on Big 104.
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I'm saying goodnight, but I can't wait to hang out with you again tomorrow from 7 to midnight. I'm going to leave you with Van Halen, Jump, on Big 104.

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1: Overnight will be clear and chilly with a low of 39. On Tuesday, expect pleasant weather with periods of bright sunshine and a high of 72. Tuesday night will be partly cloudy with a low of 42. Wednesday will bring sunny and pleasant conditions with a high of 77. By Thursday, it will be sunny to partly cloudy and very warm with a high of 85. For Blueberry Broadcasting, I'm AccuWeather meteorologist Jason Caterina.

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0: Because I gotta have faith. I gotta have faith. Because I gotta have faith. I gotta have faith.
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2: Overnight will be clear and chilly with a low of 39. On Tuesday, expect pleasant weather with periods of bright sunshine and a high of 72. Tuesday night will be partly cloudy with a low of 42. Wednesday will bring sunny and pleasant conditions with a high of 77. By Thursday, it will be sunny to partly cloudy and very warm with a high of 85. For Blueberry Broadcasting, I'm AccuWeather meteorologist Jason Caterina.

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1: How about if we all just salute our ancestors who had to potty train children without indoor plumbing? 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
2: Overnight will be clear and chilly with a low of 39. On Tuesday, expect pleasant weather with periods of bright sunshine and a high of 72. Tuesday night will be partly cloudy with a low of 42. Wednesday will bring sunny and pleasant conditions with a high of 77. By Thursday, it will be sunny to partly cloudy and very warm with a high of 85. For Blueberry Broadcasting, I'm AccuWeather meteorologist Jason Caterina.

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3: Overnight will be clear and chilly with a low of 39. On Tuesday, expect pleasant weather with periods of bright sunshine and a high of 72. Tuesday night will be partly cloudy with a low of 42. Wednesday will bring sunny and pleasant.

And conditions with a high of 77. By Thursday, it will be sunny to partly cloudy and very warm with a high of 85. For Blueberry Broadcasting, I'm AccuWeather meteorologist Jason Caterina.

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1: So Kevin and I lost power for like 15 hours the other night. 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You want to play a board game? What do you want to do? And the shock on that man's face. And he's like, I want to make out. I'm like, yeah, you want to make out? And he's like, what do you mean? Oh, have things fallen to that point? 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
4: Overnight will be clear and chilly with a low of 39. On Tuesday, expect pleasant weather with periods of bright sunshine and a high of 72. Tuesday night will be partly cloudy with a low of 42. Wednesday will bring sunny and pleasant conditions with a high of 77. By Thursday, it will be sunny to partly cloudy and very warm with a high of 85. For Blueberry Broadcasting, I'm AccuWeather meteorologist Jason Caterina.

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2: I'm looking at my news feed, and I'll click on stuff. You know, I click on a lot of things just to see what it is, and because we're all in searching. We're all searching a treasure trove for content. But this was a personal thing. I sent us a pretty good size, and I click on it. The topic was how to be a good-looking man, the steps to being a good-looking man. And I thought, okay. Let's see what we got here.
3: Well, you could teach that class, well, but go on.
2: I mean, but you see, what keeps me a good-looking man is I'm always checking it out because, that maybe something new come up, you know?
3: Yeah,
2: so
3: you
2: I click on it, and number one is be soulful. And I'm like, soulful? What are we soulful? I can't wipe that on. What are we talking about? I'm looking for tips here. I go to the next one, and it says, be truthful. And I'm like, what? And this, and so basically what it's doing is it's giving you all of the characteristics that women like. And that's great. That's great. But that's not what it said. It didn't say how to be, you know, a man that the opposite sex, or, you know, how to be a man that people want to be with or whatever. It said how to be a good looking man. That's not, you're not a good looking man from that. You can be ugly as mud and be truthful. And I mean, I went through every one of them and I'm like,
3: I hear
2: that was clickbait.
3: I hear you, because I think that being soulful and honest and sensitive and kind makes you better looking. But I need to get to know you for that alchemy to work. And so if you look like the back end of a rabid llama, I may not give you a chance to show me how deep and soulful and kind.
2: I couldn't help but notice. I went back and looked at how it was, and it's one of the big, big pictures here. And if that guy sitting there had not been looking very close to, you know, a Hollywood movie star, I mean, that's the thing. They didn't put a scrub on the picture. And I'm like, what? I mean, yeah. I didn't disagree with none of those, but that was relationship stuff. That was had nothing to do to be a handsome man. I thought it was going to talk about trimming eyebrows and you know, all this kind of stuff. Oh, no. They didn't have Danny DeVito standing there. They did not. They had, like, a, you know, Brad Pitt.
3: See, men are trying to write this content for other men, but they haven't had generations of experience with writing content that always comes down to drink more water, use a moisturizer with hyaluronic acid, wear sunscreen, try a deep conditioning mask on your hair. Oh, and have you thought about walking? It's the Bob and Sherry Show.
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7: I'm Paul Wolf. A Bangor jury found Richard Thorpe guilty of murder in the 2024 killing of Virginia Cookson. Jurors deliberated for about an hour before returning the verdict Monday. Prosecutors say Cookson had expressed fears that Thorpe would hurt her before she was found dead in her Bangor home. Sentencing will take place at a later date. Five teenagers are facing charges after another shooting in Lewiston over the weekend. Police say shots were fired at a Pierce Street apartment Saturday night in what investigators are describing as a retaliatory attack. Five juveniles ranging in age from 14 to 16 have been charged with criminal conspiracy to commit murder and were taken to Long Creek Youth Development Center. A judge has granted former gubernatorial candidate Elliot Cutler limited internet access as a probation revocation case continues in Hancock County. Under the order, Cutler may use the internet on weekdays while supervised by his wife or brother and after notifying his probation officer. Prosecutors allege Cutler violated probation conditions for a fifth time by maintaining encrypted files and failing to provide access to electronic devices. And Robbins Lumber says its Searsmont mill is fully operational again, less than a month after a deadly fire and explosion. Company officials say production resumed last week with the help of employees and industry partners. The May 15th explosion killed firefighter Andrew Cross and injured 12 others.
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7: The Red Sox are back at Fenway Park tonight for a three-game series against the Baltimore Orioles. The Sox are searching for their third victory in a row. And a star is on his way to Foxborough. The Patriots have announced they've acquired wide receiver A.J. Brown from the Eagles. 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
8: Today will be pleasant with a mix of clouds and sunshine, reaching a high of 72. Tonight, expect partly cloudy skies with a low of 42. Tomorrow will be sunny and pleasant with a high of 76. Thursday will be very warm with a mix of sun and clouds, reaching a high of 85. Moving into Friday, it will be mostly cloudy with a high of 82. For Blueberry Broadcasting, I'm AccuWeather meteorologist Jason Caterina.

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5: Today will be pleasant with a mix of clouds and sunshine, reaching a high of 72. Tonight, expect partly cloudy skies with a low of 42. Tomorrow will be sunny and pleasant with a high of 76. Thursday will be very warm with a mix of sun and clouds, reaching a high of 85. Moving into Friday, it will be mostly cloudy with a high of 82. For Blueberry Broadcasting, I'm AccuWeather meteorologist Jason Caterina.

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0: This is Big 104, the biggest hits, a Blueberry Broadcasting Station, a Maine-owned company. 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
1: She's done it again. Sherry Lynch named one of the most influential women in radio. It's Bob and Sherry. Sherry.
2: You're headed to the airport. The TSA has now decided to allow rotisserie chickens, an entire rotisserie chicken on your carry-on. You don't have to claim it. You just bring it on. As many as you can fit in your carry-on. If you just want to bring a carry-on bag with nothing but rotisserie chickens, they're okay with that.
3: I'm very much in support of this, and here's why. It's gotten very quickly, almost overnight, super expensive to fly. And everybody knows how expensive things are at the airport. So let's say you bring in the family somewhere. It's going to be a lot cheaper to feed those kids that rotisserie chicken that's in your handbag and taking them to the California Pizza Kitchen on Terminal 2. Yeah.
2: They're also allowing you to bring some other food stuff like bread, of course, candy, cooked meat. You can bring a ribeye, cooked meat. 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
3: liquid.
2: They can all be brought, but you have to only have 3.4 ounces of these things. Now, peanut butter, you can get those little, you know how you go to the grocery store and get those little
3: individuals,
2: cups of peanut butter? You could bring individual peanut butter.
3: I just want to warn people, the TSA is letting you travel with your nuts, but you need to know something that I learned the hard way. Cashews and explosives look the same. If you have cashews in your bag, you get pulled aside, they unpack you, and they start swabbing your cashews.
4: Yep.
3: This has happened to me like 3 different times.
2: They look like explosives?
3: They profile chemically or something, right, Max? Yeah. There's something about cashews. Yes. Yeah.
4: Lamar, can I ask you about the gravy? How much gravy?
3: Yeah, how much
2: 3.4 ounces.
4: Can I tell you, when's the last time you only wanted 3.4 ounces of really good gravy? That seems almost
2: cruel. I guess
4: if you only got one biscuit,
2: that's all you need is 3.4 ounces.
4: When's the last time you ate only one biscuit?
3: Yeah. did you see how quickly he got on that high horse, man?
2: He jumped on that deal. He don't care about the rotisserie chicken. He's just ticked off because he can't bring the gravy.
3: I'll tell you why. Because Max is a man that makes a really outstanding homemade gravy, and now he feels discriminated against, and I don't blame him.
4: I'm going to file a lawsuit. That's what I'm
2: going to do. Outraged.
3: See if you can get you some money. That appears to be a thing now. It's the Bob and Sherry Show.
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15: This afternoon will be pleasant with a mix of clouds and sunshine, reaching a high of 72. Tonight will be partly cloudy with a low of 42. Tomorrow is expected to be sunny and pleasant with a high of 76. Thursday will be sunny to partly cloudy and very warm with a high of 85. Finally, Friday will be mostly cloudy with a high of 82. For Blueberry Broadcasting, I'm AccuWeather meteorologist Jason Caterina.

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That is Eddie Money inside a 30-minute Big Music Marathon. I'm Jay Stu. Good morning. We got Culture Club in a marathon right now. 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
8: This afternoon will be pleasant with a mix of clouds and sunshine, reaching a high of 72. Tonight will be partly cloudy with a low of 42. Tomorrow is expected to be sunny and pleasant with a high of 76. Thursday will be sunny to partly cloudy and very warm with a high of 85. Finally, Friday will be mostly cloudy with a high of 82. For Blueberry Broadcasting, I'm AccuWeather meteorologist Jason Caterina.

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Big 104, that is Naked Eyes on the Midday Show. We got big hits on the way from Madonna. We got Go West coming up in just a bit, plus another 30-minute big music marathon to keep your workday moving right along. Here's Paula Cole.

0: Traffic 104, that is Paula Cole on the Midday Show. Jay Stu here with you today. I feel like it was right around this time yesterday we had a little chat about American-made home goods. I was talking about how I went in with my wife and stuff like that. What I didn't mention was some of the cool things inside. I mean, I know I talked about the Sasquatch corner, like the entire Sasquatch corner, which is amazing. But my thing when I go places is I look for dog toys everywhere I go. My dog goes through toys like it's nothing, like they're just made for him to destroy. So I am constantly looking for an awesome source of cool dog toys. And they have a ton of them at American Made Home Goods. If you haven't stopped by, they're over at 36 Springer Drive. That's right next to Rennie's over by the mall in Bangor. Stop on and check it out. Like, they have the dog toy section, the Sasquatch section. There's all sorts of cool Maine gifts. You know, maybe you got a Mainer that's living away. You want to hook up with some stuff from home. Maybe someone's moving away. You want to send them away. Either way, doesn't matter. Stop in because they have something for you to look at while you're there. That's American Made Home Goods. They are at 36 Springer Drive in Bangor. Check them out. When we come back in just a bit, we got Madonna and Go West on the Midday Show. 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

Big 104, that is the boss, kicking off a 30-minute big music marathon. Jay Stu here with you today. This guy's going to be at the Maine Savings Amphitheater this summer with Toto and the Romantics. I'm talking about Christopher Cross here, of course. We're going to ride like the wind right now on Big 104.

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Before, that's the Eurythmics in a 30-minute big music marathon. 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

0: Big 104, that is Dishwalla, taking us out of a 30-minute big music marathon. 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And then Cindy Lauper brings it back in. 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
9: This afternoon will be pleasant with a mix of clouds and sunshine, reaching a high of 72. Tonight will be partly cloudy with a low of 42. Tomorrow is expected to be sunny and pleasant with a high of 76. Thursday will be sunny to partly cloudy and very warm with a high of 85. Finally, Friday will be mostly cloudy with a high of 82. For Blueberry Broadcasting, I'm AccuWeather meteorologist Jason Caterina.

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And you always wish maybe they had a follow-up song to that, like maybe Josie cashes in her 401k, buys a house in the suburbs, has a nice family, that kind of thing. You never hear about what happened after. Here's Harvey Danger.

0: 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Jay Stu here with you. Coming up in just a bit, we have the All Request Lunch. 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It sounds like we're eating Christmas presents for lunch, and that's just strange. But I digress. 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We got Katy Perry coming up. Then another 30-minute big music marathon. 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

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Bam, we'll get it going. Right now, it's Adam Ant in a marathon. 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

0: 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I love Caddyshack so much. Anyway, that also wraps up a 30-minute big music marathon. Thanks to Gowell Shop and Save, Route 202 in Green, Route 197 in Litchfield, both on the corner of Convenient and Community. Headed your way in just a bit. More of your favorite songs. 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
11: This afternoon will bring pleasant conditions with intervals of bright sunshine and a high of 72. Tonight, expect partly cloudy skies with a low of 42. Tomorrow is set to be sunny and pleasant, reaching a high of 78. Thursday will bring a mix of sun and clouds with very warm temperatures peaking at 85. By Friday, expect mostly cloudy skies with continued warmth, reaching a high of 82. For Blueberry Broadcasting, I'm AccuWeather meteorologist Jason Caterina.

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That's from Mary in Ellsworth today. Right now, we've got Whitesnake from Missy in Gardner. Here I go again. It's the All Request Lunch on Big 104.

0: Big 104. That is Whitesnake on the All Request Lunch. Jay Stu here today. Missy did not let me know in her text if she preferred to do cartwheels between the hoods of two cars while she listens to Whitesnake. I don't know if that's her thing or not. We'll see if we get a follow-up on that. We have more of your favorite songs on the way. For Tracy in Newport, we have Men Without Hats coming up. Stay right here. It's the All Request Lunch.
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0: Big 104, that is Sublime on the All Request Lunch. That was for Heather in Unity today. If you're riding around right now, up and down the highway, somewhere between Augusta and, say, Orno, you could be pulling into Harvest Moon Deli right now. They bring you the All Request Lunch every day, but they could also be bringing you some lunch at the table right now. If you're hungry, grab one of their great soup, salads, or paninis. 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Big, giant cookies. Super friendly staff. So get into Harvest Moon Deli. Get some lunch. We're going to kick off a 30-minute Big Music Marathon in just a bit with Frankie Goes to Hollywood. 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

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Your exclusive AccuWeather forecast is on the way here in just a little bit. You know, it's pretty nice today. But coming up in the next couple days, we're supposed to get some really steamy, toasty weather. We'll hear all about that in a bit. 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
12: This afternoon will bring pleasant conditions with intervals of bright sunshine and a high of 72. Tonight, expect partly cloudy skies with a low of 42. Tomorrow is said to be sunny and pleasant, reaching a high of 78. Thursday will bring a mix of sun and clouds with very warm temperatures peaking at 85. By Friday, expect mostly cloudy skies with continued warmth reaching a high of 82. For Blueberry Broadcasting, I'm AccuWeather meteorologist Jason Caterina.

0: Big 104, that's Robbie Neville on the Midday Show. Jay Stu here today. I don't know if you heard the wicked awesome news, but in Bangor, the International Cryptozoology Museum has finally opened. I can't even believe it. Like, if you're into all things Sasquatch, legends, folklore, weird tales, crazy creatures that may or may not exist, that's up to you and what you believe, then that is your spot. It was located for years and years and years in Portland, but they have been working on a new location up here in Bangor and have moved everything up here, and it is now officially open, which is super exciting. I mean, we're talking, it is of international fame. So, I mean, people will be coming to Bangor from literally all over the world to check this place out. So that's super cool. And it is now open, which is even more exciting. When we come back in just a bit, we got Jay Giles and the Boss Tones on the Midday Show. Stay here.
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Big 104, Phil Collins kicks off a 30-minute big music marathon. I'm Jay Stu. Ryan Cody coming up in a little while to hang out with you for the rest of the afternoon, and then Nikki all night long. In the meantime, here's Train on Big 104. 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

0: Big 104, that's Spin Doctors. They wrap up a 30-minute big music marathon that was brought to us by Winthrop Area Federal Credit Union. Great news! The Lone Rangers can now ride to the rescue for folks in Androscoggin, Franklin, Lincoln, Sagadahoc, Somerset, Waldo, and Kennebec counties. 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You can get tickets right now at snowpond.org. 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
13: This afternoon will bring pleasant conditions with intervals of bright sunshine and a high of 72. Tonight, expect partly cloudy skies with a low of 42. Tomorrow is set to be sunny and pleasant, reaching a high of 78. Thursday will bring a mix of sun and clouds with very warm temperatures peaking at 85. By Friday, expect mostly cloudy skies with continued warmth reaching a high of 82. For Blueberry Broadcasting, I'm AccuWeather meteorologist Jason Caterina.

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0: Big 104, that's Men at Work on the Midday Show today. I'm Jay Stu, here for a little while longer before Ryan Cody heads in for the afternoon. We still got big hits for your workday coming up from Glass Tiger and Night Ranger, plus another 30-minute big music marathon, so stay right here.
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Big 104, that's Don Henley. He kicks off a 30-minute big music marathon. I'm Jay Stu. It's time for me to hit the road. Ryan Cody will be along here in just a bit. And then Nikki all night long, right up until midnight. So you've got friends. You've got people to hang out with. A radio to yell at when your cat does something silly. You know what I mean? So you're all set. I'll leave you with Boy Meets Girl on Big 104.

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0: 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They brought you this 30-minute big music marathon. Gowell's, with the coldest beer and soda caves in town, are on Route 202 in Green and Route 197 in Richmond, both on the corner of Convenient and Community.
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3: Tonight will bring partly cloudy skies with a low of 42. Expect sunny and pleasant weather tomorrow with a high of 78. Tomorrow night will be mainly clear with a low of 49. Thursday will be a mix of sun and clouds, very warm with a high of 85. Finally, Friday will be mostly cloudy and very warm with a high of 82. For Blueberry Broadcasting, I'm AccuWeather meteorologist Jason Caterina.

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Come on, let's hear it for the boy. He's going to play one big hit after another. 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

0: 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Let's hear it for the boy. How's that summer body coming along? Mine's looking like I have a great personality. Coming up, Tommy Two-Tone will throw in some Fountains of Wayne. We are in love with Stacy's mom.
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That is delight, and the groove is in the heart. I am delighted. Keep on playing your favorite songs. Mr. Richard Springfield, everyone. Yes, Dr. Noah Drake. Aging Dr. Drake.

0: Life's a Highway, and you're headed to Portland tonight to see Ryan Bingham. Well, he's on stage at the State Theater. How about the 411 for all this week's fun? I've got that coming up in the 5 o'clock hour.
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4: Tonight will bring partly cloudy skies with a low of 42. Expect sunny and pleasant weather tomorrow with a high of 78. Tomorrow night will be mainly clear with a low of 49. Thursday will be a mix of sun and clouds, very warm with a high of 85. Finally, Friday will be mostly cloudy and very warm with a high of 82. For Blueberry Broadcasting, I'm AccuWeather meteorologist Jason Caterina.

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0: Absolutely, the story of the girl. Well, that's the one she told you. That's 9 days at Big 104. Coming up, Steve Innerman, Tal Bachman is here, Bananarama, and we'll drop in some Michael Bublé. It's just part of a 30-minute music marathon from Big 104.
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0: Big 104, you may ask yourself, what's up, Ryan? Well, that's why I've got the 411 for this week's fun. State Theater tonight, Ryan Bingham's on stage. Tomorrow night there, Little Feet. Extraordinarily good. And Truesdale will be the State Theater on Thursday evening. Friday, of course, we had MGK, Machine Gun Kelly, the Waterfront in Bangor, Hairspray at the Music Theater in Brunswick on Friday evening, and Friday, Waterville Opera House, Preservation Hall Jazz Band takes stage. Mangor, we've got Kid Cudi on stage on Saturday night, and the Betts will be at the State Theater, and in Brewer, the Riverwalk, the festival going on this weekend. 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

0: Big 104 with Rod. I'm a believer. I do believe you'll enjoy the 30-minute music marathon I've got coming up. Beyonce drops by, Billy Squire. And ladies, though Jason says the forecast is for sunshine tomorrow, the weather girl says it's going to be raining men.
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0: I know he could sell out the Madison Square Garden, but since he's come to Maine so often, wouldn't it be nice to Billy Joel of the Bangor Waterfront? 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Let's put our hands together. Oh, umbrellas, ladies. It's about to rain men.
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3: 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It is June 2008, a tragic train-bus collision in France. There are multiple fatalities and injuries. And Barack Obama selected the Democratic presidential nominee. This song was number six.

0: What an awesome top six at six tonight from 2008. Leona Lewis and Bleeding Love at number six. Rihanna's got number five with Jacob Bow. Natasha Bedingfield at number four. A Pocket Full of Sunshine. Don't put your Hershey bar there. Viva La Vida, Coldplay at number three. Sarah Bareilles at number two. A Love Song, Katy Perry and I Kissed a Girl is number one in June 2008. 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
10: Tonight will bring partly cloudy skies with a low of 42. Expect sunny and pleasant weather tomorrow with a high of 78. Tomorrow night will be mainly clear with a low of 49. Thursday will be a mix of sun and clouds, very warm with a high of 85. Finally, Friday will be mostly cloudy and very warm with a high of 82. For Blueberry Broadcasting, I'm AccuWeather meteorologist Jason Caterina.

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0: Big 104 with Ryan having too much fun in the studio. Nikki Hunt coming up at 7 o'clock tonight. The real Nikki Hunt.
1: Not to be confused with the fake Nikki Hunt.
0: Is it imposter Nikki Hunt?
1: Oh, there's more than one.
0: What is it? One of these drag shows where someone is posing as you?
1: No. Well, in a weird way, it's kind of. But I still get people who send me pictures and video, and they're like, hey, I saw you at so-and-so, and I'm like, that's not me. Do you know how much free publicity I get for being at events that I don't even attend?
0: You should get challenge fee, too.
1: Yes.
0: So there's someone posing as Nikki Hunt. Did they use your name?
1: No.
0: But they just, the persona, the aura.
1: The aura. I
0: see,
1: like that.
0: That's the advantage I have over you, Miss Hunt. What? No one wants to be me. Big 104 with Ryan.
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0: The biggest hits. 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And before that, Men at Work, Down Under. 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
3: There he is.
4: Okay. Scared the bejeebers out of the lady.
3: Sorry. I know. Grow up. Watch grow up.
5: That's not it. I'm worried that he's going to frighten somebody around him.
3: Well, you're just a great big baby. That's what you are. What are we, 10?
4: Oh, the baby calls him a baby?
5: Oh, no.
3: You're more of a baby than I am.
4: Oh, he's a bigger baby.
3: He's a bigger baby.
1: Bob and Sherry. We did.

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1: Broadcasting from the Hammond Lumber Company Studios, this is WABK-FM, Gardner, Augusta, Waterville, WBAK, Belfast, Bangor, WBKA, Trenton, Ellsworth, and streaming online at Big 104.